0: 88.9.
1: Cafe.
2: Sir.
1: Hey, big buyer coming in from the city.
2: Okay.
1: Get the stalls clean, the horses groomed. Big money day, baby.
2: Okay, big money, let's do it.

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1: Oh, it's a big some beer, huh?
2: Take the boat out?
1: Yeah.
2: Oh. Elaine's calling. Elaine, what up?
3: Hey, what's up?
2: You want to go on the boat?
3: Yeah, I want to go on the boat.
2: Oh, wait. Vinny. Is Vinny coming?
3: I mean, yeah, of course he's going to be with me.
4: That guy sucks.
2: Actually, Kay said we're at capacity, so we can't take anybody. But if something opens up, we'll call you back.
1: Dude, last time he hung out with us, he threw up on the boat.
2: That guy's awful.
1: Bro,
2: just go get a beer.

0: That was a hell of a day, gang.
1: Yeah, that was beautiful. That was
2: cheers. Home,
0: and Helene, that guy sucked.
2: I know.
1: You deserve someone better.
3: Yeah! 88.9 FM.

0: ready?
1: Yeah.
2: That's crazy, dude.
1: Let me get in.
3: It'd take me a minute. Hey, guys, let me show you how it's done.

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0: right there. What are they waiting for? Hey, y'all.
1: Hey, you made it.
0: There's somebody I want you to meet. Hold on.
2: Yeah.
0: Hey, this is what I've been telling you about.
2: Hey.
0: Hey.
2: Nice to meet you.
0: Likewise.
2: You want to dance?

0: I'm serious.
1: Will you marry me?
2: You're just drunk.
0: Could I do that?
1: If I was drunk.
2: Okay, sure, I'll marry you.
1: Meet my wife.
2: Hi, I'm Brandy Johnson.
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4: In the fall, they've been testing me out on that thing. I said, I don't know, really. Mm-hmm. That brunette? Mm-hmm. Instruments, because I'm not in the band. I know I'm sitting here. But, you know, the brunette's good in town. Every one of them looked at me. I'm not going to lie.
2: Awesome.
4: But, you know, enough about me. I mean, look at you. I'm just, that's the hell out of you.
2: Okay, I've had enough.

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1: Not everything is meant to last. 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And when it's over, there's a huge hole. But there's also a pair of wings. Knowing you, wherever you are, I know you're happy, you're flying, and free. And I'm here still grateful. 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
4: 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This is the song they want. Scott, you're gonna see me master the selfie during this.
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2: So some of y'all know that I've been working on a song for Lauren, and I just got it back today. 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
3: Oh.
2: You're sure you're fine with that?
3: Yeah.
2: Swear?
3: Yes.
2: Okay.
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2: Okay, honey. 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

0: 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And anybody that tries to change it has come through me. 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
1: You're Maradona. 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
0: virgin. 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
1: For real.
0: Put my music back on.
1: Respect.

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I'm sorry people know your name now. Strangers hit you up on social media. I'm sorry you can't listen to the radio. Drive out to the place we used to get peaches down in Pelham. I know you want your privacy. You got nothing to say to me. But I wish you'd let me pay off your student loans with these songs you gave to me. Remember the first time you stayed with me? Over back, drove up and went to the CMAs with me. You said that'll be you up there one day. Just wait and see. 2 years later, you were a million miles away from me. And I was the one on stage, drunk, barely holding on ABC. Hope your dad still prays for me.

year ago, I was in a hotel room in Phoenix, wondering if it's ever okay to lie. Cause I knew the truth would make you want to die. So I told you everything. You told me to have a good life. But you still couldn't believe it was really goodbye. Every night you'd fill the tub up, lie there for hours, put your face underwater and cry. I never wanted to be a heartbreaker. Turn your sisters and their friends into matchmakers. I know you think my dreams came true. But since you've been gone, singing these songs is just something to do. The only dream I ever had was you. I hope you know I'm still in love. It's the kind that you can't fall out of.

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But you changed your number, moves, and this is the only way I could reach you. So wherever you are, turn it up and listen.

0: What is that?
1: Just something I've been messing with.
0: I like it. Keep that note. Okay. How about something like this? It's Friday after 5. Got here just in time. When I'm hitting with a line. Oh, I went and lost my mind and I ain't been here long, but the bobber's in the pond. Going up, down, up, down, up, down. That's the one right there.